Would you cry if you saw me crying? And would you save my soul tonight?

Hi, everybody. Are you having a good time? No? What have you did? Damn it. Put a smile on your face, you lovesick creatures. Or shall I come and do it for you? Keep smiling. Fine. Very good. Fantastic. See you